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1: 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He said you were hot stuff, and that's what babies been reduced to. This is a gentleman, Robert Tripp.

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I was a very, very good kid. Love to see us trade. I promise that he is elected. The baby's on fire. All the instruments that we get. Except the truth rises. And all the idiots will do that.

0: can sleep three easily this way, or four or five this way, short way. And then it has four seats across the front. This goes in the double bed, and there's one, two, three, four seats here, a table between the four seats. This is two seats in the front, and we have four seats in the front. It really was nice.
1: Oh, kitchen, that's going to be a real pleasure.
0: Oh, I know, but right, it doesn't give much storage space.
1: Well, with the whole roof, is the roof sturdy?
0: Yeah, we can
1: buy one of those things.
0: Yeah, we can do something. We can put those something
1: on. 10 miles a gallon, though. Remember, a lot more gas than we expected.
0: Well, no. It's 10 cents a mile. That's all the gas is paid for.
1: Wow.
0: Isn't that good?
1: Wow. Were you getting the camper or the Dodge?
0: The biggest one.
1: We just need one, right?
0: Oh, it's fantastic. Really, the bed situation is so nice. It's so comfortable. 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
1: Now you can fit through the backyard fence, 'cause you're about the same size as 25 cents.

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It causes irritation of the tear ducts and rubefaction of the epidermis, but it is most palatable on the taste buds.

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0: What kind of cat hangs out in your house?
1: House cat.
0: What kind of cat hangs out in the alley?
1: Alley cat.
0: What kind of cat is a chocolate candy bar?
1: Kitty cat.
0: Yeah.

0: 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Put on your thinking cap. What kind of cat has the first name of Tom?
1: Tomcat.
0: What kind of cat is really, really scared?
2: Scared cat.
0: What kind of cat hangs out at the coffee shop?

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1: Robin.
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2: Catwoman.
0: Yeah. What kind of cat has 1,000 legs?
2: Caterpillar.
0: What kind of cat is a big expensive car?

0: Two finger clap. Put on your thinking cap. What kind of cat is a great big disaster?
1: Catastrophe.
0: What kind of cat is an even bigger disaster?
2: Cataclysm.
0: What kind of cat rhymes with that and is a long religious recitation?
1: Catechism.
0: What kind of cat is connected to the engineer car?
1: Catalytic converter.

0: two-finger clap. 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What kind of cat throws stuff over the wall of a castle?
1: Catapult.
0: What kind of cat is tunnels under the castle?

0: Hi, my name's Billy Jonas, and I like to play things that I find. Today, I found you. Will you be part of my band?
1: Yeah!
0: Cool. I'll sing some words, you just sing them.

0: I got little in this world. I'd give honestly, without regret, $100 for that picture. I remember taking a picture with...
1: Oh! I must show you. I must show you her picture. This was me and my husband when we were first married. I stepped on one side, left room for my husband. But
2: and that's...
1: This is not the case. I still do it. I still lay on the half of the bed. We used to sneak in there.
3: God forgive me. An old person without money is pathetic.
0: Children and mothers, that's the way we have it. Mother, there is mother, darling.
2: Does mother do
0: that?
2: Do mother...
0: is mother's life to live for your child. Yes, my dear.
4: I couldn't get a younger. I have to be an old man. That's all. Well...
5: Are you happy here, honey? Are you happy so living with us?
4: That time I walk was little me. And...
5: With Mr. Singer? Are you happy living with us here?
0: Well, we don't do that, dear.
5: But are you happy?
0: If you mean, if you say, you could say yes, and I saw, and I was so happy, and everybody, what is this? What is it? It's just as... beautiful, like just a room, your own room, and your own home.

0: Hear ye, hear ye, royal citizens, haven't you heard? In our kingdom, culture is a special word. Every place has a culture, all people too. 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It's what makes us different and makes us the same. 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
1: Every

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The way I was feeling, you know what I want to do. I got me a pint about 4:30. 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I got me a quart

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He'd wait beside the window and the tears would fill his eyes, for he'd always wave to Daddy when he'd pull up in the drive. Whenever he'd grow weary from

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But he could never comprehend the story that she told, and he kept crying for his daddy till he was 6 years old. If you have a little boy whose heart is broken too, there's a way if you'll just pray. You know he waits for

The moral of the story is, if you're out on the beach and you should see a great big box and it's within your reach, don't ever stop and open it up. That's my advice to you.

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4: Well, I'm tremendously pleased to see you. I think it's wonderful that you turn out like this. I know how many things compete for your time. It's tremendously encouraging.

Did I tell you the story about the two camels? Two camels were walking across the desert. Onward they walked across the burning sands. Finally, one camel turned to the other and said, "I don't give a damn what the zoology book says. I'm thirsty." The circus came to my hometown, and I joined up as a circus clown. I fell in love with a tattooed lady. Her name was Sadie Sue. Now, Sadie was a sight to see. She was covered all over with scenery. If you've never seen a tattooed lady, let me describe Sue to you. She had the landing of the pilgrims on her shoulder, and on her back was the sunset in the west. Now beside her dimpled knee was the spreading chestnut tree, and the pyramids of Egypt were on her chest. She decided she would like to add my picture, but she couldn't find a vacant place, you see. And so she tattooed my poor face in a most undignified place. And every time she sits down, she sits on me. She has gardenias tattooed on her elbow. And on her hip, the pageant of the May. And up and down her spine are the words to Auld Lang Syne. And you know where to find the road to Mandalay. She has a rusty hinge tattooed on her kneecap. It looks so real it squeaks each time she bends her knee. But I suffered such profound disgrace when she added my poor face, 'cause whenever she sits down, she sits on me. Now you wonder why I'm feeling so low down, and why my attitude is absolutely wrong. I'd like to end this romance and kick her right square in the pants. But if I did, I'd kick myself in the jaw. Besides, the only time that you can see my picture is when she takes a bath, and she does that privately. But I get bruised like hell, of course, 'cause when she's riding that circus horse, or when she's a-bouncing up and down, holy mackerel, Sapphire, you bouncing on me.

0: One moment. 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Play something a little more dramatic here, an agitato motif. That will do very nicely. Use that every time something dramatic happens. Now then, while this struggle is raging, and just as the villain is about to get the best of it, in comes the hero. That'll do. You don't seem to get the idea of this thing at all. This is a hero who enters here, not a buck dancer. You have spoiled the best situation in the drama, where this chap runs on and says, "Fear not, my Rosamond, I will save you." He knocks the villain down and says, "You cur, I have foiled you." And just as the curtain comes down, the hero says to the villain, "At last, you cur, love has triumphed and the girl is mine."
1: Mama!
0: One moment. 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
1: Sunnyside Up Crematorium Blues.
0: If they burn you in the oven, well, you just gotta be a ghost. 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

0: 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I'm telling you, ladies, I want to apologize for Beware. I tried to save the fellas, but they ain't nowhere. I'm telling you.
1: Stew pigeon.
0: Who that said stew pigeon? Somebody called you a stew pigeon. Don't pay no attention to that. Just listen to me. Ladies, I'm telling you, the fellas ain't no good nowadays. Stick around. Don't be no clown. Don't let me down and listen to what I'm putting down. Pay attention. If he drives you to the beach and starts to reach, look out, sister, look out. If he says you look fetching and want to show you his etchings, don't go up there. I'm telling you, don't you go up there. If he says you look good in a sweater, go home and write him a letter. If he buys you quarts of champagne, take a train and go to Maine. Get out of town before it's too late. If he says, darling, you look just like my mother, go home and get your big brother. Have them sapped up. What you sit there giggling for? This ain't funny. Look at him sitting there giggling. He, the devil. Pay attention to me. Don't be looking around at them. Look at me. Don't listen to nobody but me. Don't listen to Walter Winchell, Gabriel Heater, Ed Sullivan, Luella Parsons, Jimmy Fiddler, J. Edgar Hoover, Billy Rose, John L. Lewis, Dan Burley, Mr. Anthony, and nobody. Pay attention to me. If something happened to you this summer, you say I didn't tell you. I'm giving you some knowledge straight from the shelf. This is some jive I use myself. I found it to be successful to a marked degree, and I'm giving it to you free. If you want to take it for a ride in his car, don't stay too long and don't go too far. If he says, darling, I feel so lucky, tell him to get a train and go to Kentucky. If he says you look grooving, he want to put you in a movie, he ain't no talent scout, he don't know what it's all about. If he laughs at all your jokes, says he only drinks Cokes, and your brand is all he smokes, then he want to meet your folks, don't believe him, it's a hoax. Tell him to get lost, he's the most. Put down that fashion book and pay attention to me. If he says, darling, I'm on the square, go on home and leave him there. If he says he want to take you for a date and you look great, tell him to go jump in the lake. He ain't nothing but a fake. You better stop that giggling. Look at him sitting there giggling. You'll be surprised what they're framing up on doing this summer on vacation. Stop that laughing and pay attention to me. Listen to what I'm talking about. Listen, if he wants to buy your clothes and nylon hose and take you around the nation on a 2-week vacation, buy you diamond rings and mink coats and everything, and he's a mellow creature and want to call a preacher, you don't have to look out. You got him, hold on to him, take him home to mother. Look out! Don't tease him. Don't tease him, just squeeze him.

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He wants me to drop a bomb on the Japanese. 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I want the machine gun, and I want to be hid out in the woods. I want the machine gun, and I want to be hid out in the woods. I want to show old man Hitler the Sonny Boy don't mean him no good. I want to drop a bomb and set the Japanese city on fire. I want to drop a bomb and set the Japanese city on fire. 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

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I expected to find sympathy, but I found no sympathy. I was overwhelmed with grief. I was placed into a category.

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How I weeded the car out of Mom. Special flavor, I pleaded. All the kids drive. And when the 4 o'clock bell rang, I threw my books into the locker and I was free until 8:40 tomorrow morning. I got into the car and took off. It doesn't matter how the accident happened. I was goofing off, taking crazy chances. And the last thing I remember was passing an old lady who seemed to be going awful slow. I heard a deafening crash. It felt a terrific jolt. My body felt like it was turning inside out. Glass and steel flew everywhere. Funny though, I couldn't feel anything. There were people standing over me, and there was a doctor. My dad told the man in charge, yes, he's our son. Please, somebody, wake me up. I can't be dead. I've got a lot of living to do. I've got a date tonight. Please, I can't be dead. The funeral was a weird experience. I saw all my friends and relatives there. My buddy sobbed as they walked by the casket. The girls cried.

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Please, somebody. Please, God.

Hold on.

I want to tell you of a new motion picture entitled The Undertaker and His Pals. This movie is a shocking expose of a part of the young generation, that part that destroys, the part that plunders and ravages for kicks. This is the story of two knife-slashing, axe-hacking, motorcycle-riding maniacs and their pal, The Undertaker. If you think you can take it, don't miss it. 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

Should I not be singing here? I'll just let this guy play. 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

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Listen, whatever your financial situation is, don't worry about it. 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
1: 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I couldn't see them clearly. They were just there.
0: Where did they...

0: 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And any time the man comes round, the viper spreads the news. He is known from coast to coast to every cat alive. And any time they give a toast to the man who brings the dime. 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Bring him on. Bring him on. 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Well, look here, Gates. How much is your jive?
1: 3 for a half.
0: 3 for a half. Don't make me laugh.
1: Well, $4 for $1.
0: Woo! I'm gonna holler.
1: Well, holler. 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
1: Now, down along the street where I used to live when I was a little kid, we had what we called a singing ice man. 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Any ice today, lady? It's nice today, lady. 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It only costs a quarter. I really think you ought to get a piece before it melts away. 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Any ice today, lady? 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Any ice, girls? It's real nice, girls. 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Only cost a quarter, girls. I really think you ought to get a piece before it melts away. I know a gal lives down the street. Her name is Taylor. 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Any ice today, lady? It's nice today, lady. How's about a little old piece today? How's about a little piece today? It only costs 1/4. I really think you ought to get a piece before it melts away. Another gal lives down the street. Her name is Thayer. 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Any ice today, lady? Nice today, lady. I didn't write that. How's about a little piece today? Any ice, girl? It's real nice, girl. 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How's about a little piece today? Only costs a quarter. I really think you ought to get a piece before it melts away. I wouldn't cheat you, girls. I'm sly as a fox. But if you want a great big piece, what?

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He lives forever in a bottle of formaldehyde.

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What are we supposed to do with all this?

0: Lonnie lives in Hollywood, the entertainment capital of the world. It's his town. Everywhere he goes, he carries his guitar with him, because he never knows when he'll be called upon to sing. Lonnie will sing a song anytime, anywhere. Lonnie likes to sing.
1: Something weird.

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Do you hear me? Dirty.

0: Awful sad.
1: I don't blame you.
0: But in the meantime, I was getting awful mad.
1: What you say?
0: And I said, baby, what excuse do you have?
1: What she say?
0: She said, next time. I said, there'll be no next time. This time's the last time for you.
1: You told her right, and I'm very proud of you.
0: I picked up my hat, and I headed for the door.
1: And don't come back.
0: I figured I wouldn't be here no more.
1: Don't blame you.
0: So up walks the landlord, the real cool gent.
1: What'd he say?
0: He say, look, Chuck, how about the rent?
1: What you told him?
0: I said, next time. He said, there'll be no next time. This time you're headed out.
1: No more. I don't pay no attention to it. Give it back.
0: I jumped through the window, and my feet hit the ground.
1: Traveling fast.
0: I figured I better blow the town.
1: Yeah,

0: to see the judge. No more.
1: Should have never gone to the airport. I ain't rising.
0: They took me to see that little friend of mine.
1: Didn't she choose?
0: The district judge there. Room 229.
1: Yeah, I've been there.
0: He said, look, Chuck, your payments are kind of behind.
1: Oh,
0: I said, don't worry, Chuck.

0: time you're headed for the jail.
1: You shouldn't have gone to the airport first.
0: They put me in a padded cell.
1: Did they feed you?
0: On bread and water. And man, that was a well. 30 days later, on my way out the door, here's this chick of mine with a big fat mouth.
1: What was happening, man?
0: A policeman had her.
1: What were they doing?
0: They were putting her in jail.
1: Well, she

Yes, ARP synthesizers are having a dramatic impact on every aspect of today's music. Chosen by discriminating musicians of all types for their ruggedness, ease of playing, and dramatic tonal quality, the ARP family of synthesizers leads the musical instrument industry forward into the age of the synthesizers.

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Let's learn to love and respect each other. Shuby Taylor.

worlds of cosmic space. There is the doorway of my world. Pause at this threshold. Think a while before you enter. For once.

Sun Beach, you reach, you teach. The weather report, it's gonna be overcast with clouds and rain, but they will disperse to bring out a sunny day. Enjoy all the way. Sunny beach, you reach, you teach. The weather report, it's gonna be overcast with clouds and rain, but they disperse to bring out a sunny day. Enjoy all the way. Sunset.

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1: Darling, I love you.

0: And now, just like we do every afternoon at around this time, here's your second cup of coffee, the oldest, youngest show on radio. It's Subterranean Penthouse, starring that master of mime and mimicry, Chester Alan Arthur.
1: Hey, hey, hey, time to spend another dizzy, daisy, lazy radio afternoon here just under the top of the world. I'll be back to tell you a few lies in just a minute, and we'll play another game of Simon Says with our special guest, Jeremy Moth. But first, here's that little Frenchman who's been tickling his ivories all around our town, Mr. Victor Lamont.
2: Merci, Chester. Je voulais vous prier m'indulger toute la vie et l'amour aussi for the ladies, too. C'est Jackpot Volkswagen qui nous donne l'occasion d'être ici dans Volkswagen des Champignons, 5944 North Figueroa, the Avenue 62 of the Pasadena Freeway in the Bronx. You're a poet, and you're a poet, car. Merci.

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So long, boy, and chip-a-hi, Havana.

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She-Devils on Wheels. 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
3: 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And rest of all of us think you the best out there. 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

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She neither walks nor hops, eats nor sleeps, but she wiggles and shakes while she does her dance. And how? Step in, folks. The show starts right now.

The Rolling Stones American Tour 1981. It was the concert of the year. If you were there, and especially if you weren't, there's still life. Why don't you stop me up? Why don't you stop me up? Never stop. Still Life. The Rolling Stones American Concert 1981 captures every thrilling second. Time.

Ladies and gentlemen, you've heard about it, read about it. But have you ever seen a psychedelic circus? Those innocent fun games of the hallucination generation? Here you will meet the swingers, the hipsters, the beatniks, and the acid heads who live from pill party to pill party.